Buffalo's oldie station, The Big Weck. I'm Glenn, working nights just after 8 o'clock. Hope you're doing well on this Labor Day Monday. Hopefully you had a great day, too. We're keeping the night rolling with your favorite oldies back-to-back and The Doors right here on The Big Weck. Don't you

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the Big Wack Weather Center. Partly cloudy tonight, 58. Partly sunny tomorrow, 78. Cloudy with afternoon storms for Wednesday and 78. Right now, 73 at Buffalo's Oldie Station.

Free Station. We are the Big Weck. I'm Glenn, working nights, hanging out with you until midnight. And we've got your man at midnight. It's Bobby Rosati, hanging with you midnight till 6. Whether you're up doing some online shopping late, taking advantage of Labor Day deals, or you're working, he'll be here with all of your favorite oldies midnight till 6 on the Big Weck.

Buffalo's oldie station. We are the Big Wack. I'm Glenn working nights, and we had a beautiful Labor Day with all the sunshine, and we've got a partly sunny day on tap for tomorrow at 78. Right now, 72 in Buffalo and the four tops on the Big Wack.

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All of your favorite oldies back-to-back from the 60s and the 70s. And we go to 1967 now in the great Johnny Rivers. Here's the Tracks of My Tears on The Big Wack.

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0: Buffalo's oldie station. We are the Big Weck, moving and grooving with your favorite songs back to back on this Labor Day Monday night in Buffalo. And right now, 70 degrees with Manfred Mann. Sing along with Doo-Wah Diddy Diddy on the Big Weck.
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2: Big Mike Weather. From the Big Mike Weather Center, partly cloudy tonight, 58. Partly sunny tomorrow, 78. Cloudy with afternoon storms on Wednesday and 78. Right now, 71 at Buffalo's Oldie Station.

Buffalo's oldie station, we are the Big Wick. There's George and My Sweet Lord. And if you love the music of John, Paul, George, and Ringo, the Fab Four, the Beatles, don't miss JP exclusively doing Breakfast with the Beatles 9 until 11 every Saturday morning right here on Buffalo's oldie station, the Big Wick.

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We are

Big Weck, Felix Cavalieri and the Rascals, 60 years together. In fact, they're going to be touring and doing a 60th anniversary show coming up at the West Hur Riviera Theater in March. Still tickets available. Get your tickets before they're gone. That one will indeed sell out. We turn to 1978, Frankie Valli. Here's Grease now on the Big

Buffalo's oldie station, we are the Big Weck. I'm Glenn working nights. Bobby O has the 60s at 6 tomorrow and every weeknight from 6 until 7. Great 60s hits back to back like this one on the Big Weck.

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I'm Glenn working nights, and go and see another great tribute show. Always something great happening at the West Riviera Theater. And if you love Chicago, you will not want to miss the sounds of Brass Transit playing all of Chicago's hits. 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Here's Chicago Now. I do.

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11: From the Big White Weather Center, partly cloudy tonight, 58, partly sunny tomorrow, 78, and cloudy with afternoon storms on Wednesday and 78. Right now, 69 at Buffalo's Oldie Station.
12: The Big White.

couple of those oldies station. We are the Big Wack. Hopefully you had some hot fun in the summertime today on this Labor Day. And fall is right around the corner, but summer is not over yet. At least what our temps are reflecting. 78 tomorrow and Wednesday. That's good news. We'll have it stick around as long as possible because we know what follows. Here's Billy Joel and the Piano Man now on the Big Wack. It's not-

It's Buffalo's oldie station. We are the Big Weck. And I'm Glenn working nights. Hey, hope you're doing well on this Labor Day Monday evening as you kick off the work week tomorrow, which will be an abbreviated one, hopefully for you. Joe Chili will be here with all of your favorite oldies. Big Weck mornings, 6 until 9 on the Big Weck. My

Buffalo's oldie station. We are the Big Wet. Great 60s hits back to back. Of course, a group of the British Invasion, a duo, in fact. That's Peter and Gordon. And we go to Gary Puckett and the Union Gap now on the Big Wet. Yeah.

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0: Buffalo's oldie station, the Big Wick, and the other night at CMAC, it was Fogerty and Winwood performing on one stage, one night only, and we gave away tickets to that great concert, and we congratulate all of our winners. Hopefully you enjoyed the show, and keep it here to the Big Wick, because you never know what we're going to give away next. Probably more concert tickets, but who knows from the Big Wick.
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Buffalo's oldie station. We are the Big Wack. I'm Glenn working nights, and I was quite surprised to find out that the NFL regular season actually kicks off in just a couple of nights on Wednesday. Is this a new trend? Yeah, it's New England playing Seattle on Wednesday, then a game Thursday as well. Let's go Bills. Forget about the other teams. That's what we care about. But the Big Wack. It's the time.

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12: The Big White Weather Center, partly cloudy tonight, 58, partly sunny tomorrow, 78, cloudy with afternoon storms on Wednesday and 78. Right now, 67 at Buffalo's Oldie Station.

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5: 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Prizes, goods, and services are given away in good faith according to established rules. Unless specified otherwise, contest entrants must be 18 or older and citizens of the United States. Entrants must adhere to all contest rules in effect. Prizes may not be exchanged and no substitutions may be made. In the event of a closure or cancellation of an establishment or event, prizes will not be replaced or reimbursed. Employees, family members, or agents of Radio 1 Buffalo LLC or its agencies and advertisers are not eligible to participate in any station contest. 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Employees of other media outlets are also not eligible. Name of winner may be used for promotional purposes. There is no purchase necessary for contests involving chance. Odds of winning prizes of chance depend on the number of entries. Effective immediately, prize winners must pick up their prize in person and present legal photo ID. Copies of ID are not acceptable. Prizes may only be picked up by the winner. 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Prizes are non-transferable. Due to expiration dates, prizes should be picked up within 5 business days of winning at our office, located at 2900 Genesee Street. 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WEC reserves the right to amend rules or further restrict entries without prior notice. Written copies of these rules are available at the WEC Studios, 2900 Genesee Street, Cheektowaga, New York, 14225, and at bigweck.com.
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2: Big Wack Weather Center. Today, mixed clouds and 78 degrees. Tonight, mostly cloudy, high 60s. Tomorrow, scattered showers and 79. Right now, it is 64 degrees at Buffalo's Oldie Station.

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Linda, wishing a happy Labor Day. Happy Labor Day to you. Belated, I'll be back at it on the Big

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Bubbalo's Oldie Station. The Big Weck is on Facebook. And you know, we're always doing the Facebook question of the day and asking you what you want to hear, what you want to talk about. Might be about animals in the lyrics, cars in the lyrics, or your favorite oldies of all time. We do know how to do fall, though, and now that we're past Labor Day, we're getting ready for Bills kickoff this Sunday. You tell me what's up. This is the Big

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0: Joe Chili. 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
3: From the Big Wack Weather Center, today mixed clouds and 78 degrees. Tonight will be mostly cloudy with high 60s. Tomorrow, scattered showers and 79. Right now, it is 62 degrees at Buffalo's oldie station.

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Bills oldies station. 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Shadows of Night and Glory on the Big White.

in here. Just about midnight, she made me feel so good. 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

Bumbleo's Oldie Station. 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

0: Toronto's oldies station. Welcome into your early, early Tuesday. Third shift, I guess you could say first one of the fall, right? Your soundtrack to fall is right here for the best fall of all. Steppenwolf after Three Dog Night on the Big Weck.
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I am Bobby Rosati, and we're taking requests, as always, on the Big Weck text line, 716-783-WECK. Don needs some Steely Dan. We're going to fit some Beach Boys in just before that. We need a little dose of, you know, maybe a little drop of what we got left of summer, right? Even though it's the best fall of all, we still like some Beach Boys right here on the Big Weck. Well,

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5: From the Big WEC Weather Center, today mixed clouds and 78 degrees. Tonight mostly cloudy and high 60s. Tomorrow we'll get scattered showers and 79, but right now it is 60 degrees at Buffalo's oldie.

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Bubbalo's Oldie Station, the Big Whack. You know, honestly, thinking out loud here, I wonder if it's going to be easier to go to road games now with the new stadium. Let me know if you're headed to Texas, Houston, for opener this Sunday. This is the Big

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3: From the Big Weck Weather Center today, mixed clouds and up to 78 degrees. Tonight, mostly cloudy and high 60s. Tomorrow, get scattered showers and 79. Right now, it is 59 degrees at Buffalo's Oldie Station.

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Buffalo's Oldie Station, the Big Wack. Hopefully you enjoyed your Labor Day. Joe Chili coming up at 6 a.m. He's still got a bike ride in, believe it or not. I know for a fact, okay? This is the Big Wack.

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3: From the Big Black Weather Center today, mixed clouds and 78 degrees. Tonight, mostly cloudy and we'll get high 60s. Tomorrow, scattered showers and 79. Right now, it is 58 degrees at Buffalo's Oldie Station.

Buffalo's oldie station. Nice of Joni Mitchell to leave her piano for Carol King there. And that recording from 1971. Welcome into your Tuesday in Buffalo. I'm Bobby Rosati on the Big Wack.

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Buffalo's only station, the Big Wack, and the best fall of all. Good morning, I'm Joe Chili. Just after 6 o'clock, I don't know if you follow the no white after Labor Day rule, but if somebody tells you you can't wear white after Labor Day, you can tell them you can. It's a fashion tradition, not a law, okay? And some people wear white pants, white shoes, other white clothing any time of the year, even in fall and winter, just so you know. He's Carly Simon on the Big Wack.

Buffalo's oldie station, the Big Whack, with the coolest oldies of all time. I'm Joe Chili. You know, we were talking about that tradition of no white after Labor Day. Well, one popular explanation is that the rule became a way for the upper class to distinguish themselves from people who weren't part of their social circles. So there was a bit of snobbery involved, if you will. And it's kind of out the window now, so you don't have to worry about it anymore. Here are the Beach Boys on Buffalo's oldie station, the Big

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5: Big Wack Weather.
1: From the Big Wack Weather Center, sunny in 79 today, cloudy in 66 tonight. Cloudy, a chance for showers and thunderstorms, 81 tomorrow. Seems like it always rains on Wednesday. Right now, 56 degrees at Buffalo's Oldie Station.

Buffalo's oldie station, the Big Wack, and the best fall of all. I'm Joe Chile. Something you can check out on your lunch hour today if you're downtown. A free City Hall tour begins at noon today. That's at downtown Buffalo. All right. Donations are encouraged for that. Speaking of downtown, here's Pat Clark on the Big Wack. When you're

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0: Buffalo's oldie station, the Big Wack, and the best fall of all. Well, it may not officially be falling yet, but it's certainly starting to feel like it. A little bit darker in the morning. Yeah, kids are going back to school. Here's Billy Joel on the Big Wack.
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1: From the Big White Weather Center, partly sunny, 79 today. Cloudy and 66 tonight. Cloudy with the chance of showers and thunderstorms, 82 tomorrow. 56 degrees under fair skies at Buffalo's Oldies.

Buffalo's only station, the Big Wack, and the best ball of all. Be careful when driving out there this morning. Kids on their way back to school, their minds on other things, seeing their friends, getting back into classes, and you have to be careful for them out there today. Here are the Rascals on the Big Wack.

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Buffalo's Oldies Nation, the Big Wack, and the best ball of all. As we kick off the 8 o'clock hour, we should probably remember today is National Star Trek Day. September 8th marks the date in 1966 where the original television series premiered. So, happy National Star Trek Day. Here's Wild Cherry. Buffalo's Oldies Nation, the Big Wack.

Buffalo's oldie station, the Big Weck, always cool, never old. As we're thinking about fall this morning, we can start thinking about eating soup again or making some stews, apple cider, and bonfires. How about backyard bonfires? Yeah, that's always fun. Here's Aretha on the Big Weck.

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2: Big Whack Weather Center, partly sunny 79 today, cloudy and 66 tonight. Cloudy, a chance of showers and thunderstorms, 82 tomorrow, 58 degrees at Buffalo's Oldie Station.

The best fall of all on Buffalo's Holdy Station. The Big Weck. And remember, you can always text us. 716-783-WECK. If you want to say hi, there's a song you want to tell us about, or maybe your favorite memories of fall. Here are the Stones on the Big Weck.

I'm going to get my earbuds ready. Get ready for a nice bike ride. And what will be a sunny and 80-degree day here in Buffalo. And enjoy some of the great oldies on the Big Wax. JP is coming up next. We'll see you tomorrow morning at 6 a.m. on Buffalo's oldie station, the Big Wax.

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Buffalo's oldie station, the Big Weck. Burton Cummings and the guess who? American Woman. Sally, no more laying down. Holiday is over. Back to reality. Back to work. End of summer. But some things stay the same, no matter the season. We play the coolest oldies ever made. Tuesday, Big Weck Workday with JP. Good morning. Here's Eric.

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JP with Hughes Corporation rocking the boat as we rock through a Tuesday Big Wet workday with the legendary Jackie DeShannon on the Big Wet. 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
1: Big Weck Weather.
2: From the Big Weck Weather Center, partly sunny and 78 today, mostly cloudy and 67 tonight. Chance of showers tomorrow and 80. 68 at Buffalo's Oldie Station.

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Tuesday Big Weck Workday with JP. 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Steve Miller to Paul Simon. Cool then, cool now. 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

Buffalo's oldie station, the Big Weck, when they were known as the Chicago Transit Authority. And beginnings. First hour of three together. Beginning of a Big Weck work day, me and you. Tonight at 6 o'clock, it's another edition of the 60s at 6. 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We call the 70s at 7. 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

Buffalo's oldie station, the Big Wack. You're never too old to have heroes. He's been one of mine for years. Donovan Leach and Sunshine Superman with session guitar player Jimmy Page on guitar. Jimmy, of course, went on to form Led Zeppelin. Another great guitar player, Glenn Campbell on the Big Wack.

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Buffalo's oldies station, the Big Weck, My Sweet George, and the All Things Must Pass album on this Tuesday Big Weck Workday with JP. Today is the anniversary, 46th anniversary, of one of

Today is the anniversary, 46th anniversary, of one of three consecutive sold-out shows at the Auditorium. Remember that? September 7th, 8th, and 9th, starring this man, Bob Seger, on the Big Way.

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2: From the Big Weck Weather Center, partly sunny and 78 today, mostly cloudy and 67 for tonight. Chance of showers tomorrow and 80. 72 right now at Buffalo's Oldie Station.

Buffalo's oldie station, the Big Weck. Tuesday, Big Weck Workday with JP and Elton John and the album called Don't Shoot Me, I'm Only the Piano Player. JP playing for you more of the coolest oldies ever made. Marvin Gaye on the Big Weck.

highlight of the summer 2026 was seeing these guys at the Happy Together concert. Were you there?

Buffalo's oldie station, the Big Weck. It was so much fun to spend some time with those guys and many more legends from the 60s and 70s this summer out at the Erie County Fair for the Happy Together Tour. Looking forward to next year already. I'm JP. It is the Tuesday Big Weck Workday. Here's Billy Preston on the...

Buffalo's oldie station, the Big Weck. Tuesday, Big Weck Workday with JP. You've got me till 12 o'clock. I've got your favorite song. 716-783-9325 is my text number. Tell me what you want to hear. We'll play it for you. Good friend, Clem Curtis. We miss him. Foundations and Clem on vocals on the Big Weck.

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Buffalo's only station, the Big Wack, Rod Stewart from Every Picture Tells a Story. And Maggie Mae, I'm JP. Come and get them. Hits from the 60s for an entire hour. The 60s at 6, followed by an hour of 70s hits. It's the 70s.

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6: From the Big Weck Weather Center, partly sunny and 78 today, some clouds tonight and 67, some showers tomorrow and 80. 72 right now at Buffalo's Oldie Station.

0: Buffalo's oldie station, the Big Weck. Tuesday, Big Weck Workday with JP. Just got a text from Mary who said, JP, thank you so much for the tickets to see That Man and Steve Winwood Saturday night at CMAC. Splendid time was had by all. You're welcome, Mary. Congratulations from all of us at the Big Weck.
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Buffalo's only station, the Big Weck. My beloved boys, great double A-sided single. She's a woman on one side, I feel fine on the other. Remember in the summer of 2026, we felt very warm.

Toronto's only station, the Big Wack. My beloved boys, great double-A-sided single. She's a woman on one side, I feel fine on the other. Remember in the summer of 2026, we felt very warm. We got that heat wave. Linda Ronstadt on Buffalo's only station, the Big

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Buffalo's oldie station, the Big Wick. The one and only Robert Zimmerman. Dylan sings, "When you ain't got nothing, you ain't got nothing to lose." I'm JP, going to head up to the country and hook up tomorrow morning at 9 o'clock for the Wednesday Big Wick Workday. Have a great remainder to your Tuesday with the coolest oldies ever made. This canned heat is cool on the Big Wick.

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1: Niagara Falls native, now living in Lewiston.
0: Joe Chili. Devoted grandfather of three.
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1: Yeah, until you find out why.
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7: From the Big Weck Weather Center today, partly sunny, 79. Tonight, cloudy, 67. Tomorrow, rain, 78. Right now, 74 at Buffalo's Oldies Station.

Buffalo's holy station, the Big Weck. I'm Roger Christen. It's great to have you along today. Here's the song from Jerry Rafferty, Right Down the Line. And if you're going down the line and you'd like to take the Big Weck with you, download our Big Weck mobile app through either the Apple App Store or Google Play.

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Buffalo's oldie station, where cool songs never go out of style. And this one certainly qualifies. Sam and Dave and their Soul Man with Roger Christian on Buffalo's

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The Big Wick Workday, keeping your day moving with Cool Then, Cool Now. And the cool song here from Jim Morrison and the Doors, it's Love Her Madly with Roger Christian on The Big Wick.

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Buffalo's Oldie Station with Roger Christian as we enter into the best fall of all. And the sun is going down a little earlier as we play this song from Sir Elton John on Buffalo's Oldie Station, The Big Weck.

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1: From the Big Whack Weather Center today, partly sunny, 79. Tonight, cloudy, 67. Tomorrow, rain, 78. 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

Buffalo's oldie station, the Big Weck. I'm Roger Christian. I'm moving aside for Bobby O coming in. He'll continue our Big Weck workday at 3 o'clock. And we'll leave off here with Michael and his brothers, Jackson 5. And I want you back on Buffalo's oldie station, the Big Weck.

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Buffalo's oldie station, the Big Wick. Hi there, happy Tuesday, I'm Bobby O. Well, back in the game again, another great summer in the books. But, you know, the upside is that it's a short work week, so always look at the glass half full here at the Big Wick.

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4: From the Big Whack Weather Center, got some clouds tonight, 69. Tomorrow, breezy, humid, showers in the afternoon, 77. Then breezy with a few thunderstorms tomorrow night, 66. Right now, 77.

Buffalo's oldie station, the Big Wick. You know, with the arrival of fall, there's a lot of harvesting going on. And coming up, the Niagara County Peach Festival is going to be happening Thursday. It's a four-day event. And there's no need to go all the way down to Georgia. You can have the world-famous peach shortcake right here. There's going to be food vendors, drinks, contests, even a parade in Lewiston. You got to check it out with the Big Wick. When

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want to play one for the hard-working crews in the city of Buffalo. And ironically, they performed a great service on Labor Day yesterday. So they did an emergency bulk trash pickup and cleanup for all the homes and businesses that were damaged in North Buffalo during the flooding on Thursday. So here you go. You got a heart of gold. This one's for you on the Big Weck.

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3: Big Wack Weather.
4: From the Big Wack Weather Center, some clouds, warm tonight, 69. Tomorrow, breezy, humid, partly sunny, maybe a shower, 77. Then breezy with a few thunderstorms tomorrow night, 66. Right now, 82 at Buffalo's Oldies Day.

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No sugar tonight. Well, this is very appropriate for the fall. Shake Shack has introduced a new treat, the Halloween Shake, which consists of frozen custard, fudge sauce, and real peanut butter cups. That's 1,900 calories. That's the whole daily intake for an adult. And so even Shaq O'Neal is calling a timeout on social media. 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
5: From the Big Wack Weather Center, some clouds tonight, warm 69. Tomorrow, breezy, partly sunny, maybe some showers, 77. Then breezy with a few thunderstorms tomorrow night, 66. Right now, 78 at Buffalo's

Bell's Oldie Station, the Big Wack, your 5 o'clock world. If you're heading home right now, it's the usual slowdowns. 190 northbound now sluggish, heading from downtown up toward the Peace Bridge and the Skajakota westbound, slowing down. But nothing crazy to report.

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Buffalo's oldie station, the Big Weck. It's time to take you on a groovy trip, man. Yeah, stick around. You got the 60s at 6 coming up. You don't want to miss it. It's on the Big Weck.

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7: From the Big Whack Weather Center, some clouds, warm tonight, 69. Breezy tomorrow, partly sunny, some showers, 77. Then breezy and a few thunderstorms tomorrow night, 66. Right now, 77 at Buffalo.

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Buffalo's oldie station, the Big Wack. Well, I think this is the perfect song to finish out a Taco Tuesday here today with a little South of the Border flavor on the 60s at 6 on the Big

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Buffalo's only station, the Big Wick, just after 7 o'clock. Moving out? No, we're moving in with great 70s hits back-to-back on the 70s at 7. Hope you're having a great Tuesday in Buffalo. Stevie Wonder, signed, sealed, delivered. I'm yours, baby, on the Big Wick.

Buffalo's only station, we are the Big Weck. Do you love John, Paul, George, and Ringo? Paul there, of course, with wings. Don't miss JP's Breakfast for the Beatles this and every Saturday morning from 9 until 11 on the Big Weck. And right now, the 70s at 7.

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13: From the Big Whack Weather Center, cloudy tonight, 67. Windy with showers and storms tomorrow and 80. Then cloudy on Thursday and 75. Right now, 75 at Buffalo's Oldie Station.

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